0: Robertson.
1: 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Oh, and can you solve those clues for what we're on the lookout for in HFM's area each week? We'll also keep you updated on the traffic and travel, news and all things community. 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

Last train to London, especially for Ginger Lad, who's actually sitting in the studio with me this morning. He's the guy who done that reggae song for me, which I had no idea it was happening, and suddenly this reggae song appeared, and it was all about me on HFM, which is very, very nice. And we played it quite a lot on the station, because in the end we were getting requests for it. Talking of requests, morning, Katie. Going out to buy new shoes.

Yeah, I think you should always play a follow-up song on that, whereas last night a DJ saved my life. That's the Smiths there. Johnny Marr doesn't get enough credit for some of these songs, the guitar playing he does on them. Brilliant. It's just come up to 20 minutes past eight. Don't forget, at 22, we'll be doing the Three of a Kind quiz. Halfway through the week, hump day. Each quiz, each day, is difficult this week. You're getting five difficult ones.

The quiz is nothing to do with solo artists, okay? Nothing to do with solo artists. And it's nothing to do with Laurie Lingo and the Dipsticks and Dave Lee Travis. No, I see where you're coming from with that, but no, no. That was question number two, wasn't it? You're thinking of it as a UK thing. It wasn't the UK version. It was a different song altogether from America, from the good old US of A. News coming your way next. And I will repeat the three of a kind quiz for you, okay?

I'll tell you what, the Wednesday morning is just flying by. Answers to three of a kind coming after this. I might ask Ginger Lad the questions.

0: skeletons.
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4: It's 1 o'clock. I'm Nick Shaw. The Justice Secretary says residents' concerns will be listened to after visiting the site of a huge new prison under construction near Market Harborough. Alex Norris toured HMP Welland Oaks yesterday, where work continues on the £300 million prison due to open in 2029. The development was approved despite widespread opposition to the 1700 inmate jail.
5: Of course, I understand that, you know, even something here that's part of a really important national programme providing 14,000 prison spaces, even national programmes are local somewhere, you know, I would always want us to be the best neighbours possible.
4: An investigation into one of the biggest illegal waste dumps discovered in Leicestershire, here in the Harborough District, has led to an arrest. A 24-year-old man from Leeds has been held in connection with the dumping of around 30,000 tonnes of household waste at Caves in Pitts, site of special scientific interest near Shell. The arrest is part of a wider investigation into alleged organised waste crime. We're being warned to brace ourselves for what could potentially be the worst harvest in the UK on record. New analysis suggests cereal crops have been hit hard by weeks of hot weather. Production of things like wheat, barley, oats and oilseed are on course to drop by 2.5 million tonnes compared to earlier forecasts. Farmer Matt Cully is concerned about what that could mean for the country.
6: I'm going to lose around £20,000 just on my milling wheat crop. If there's less UK wheat for the UK flour millers to use, then that'll suck in more imports. So, the country is exposed then to more imports and what prices they might come in at.
4: Andy Burnham is considering a possible public inquiry into the UK actions of Jeffrey Epstein. It's understood the new Prime Minister's agreed to meet victims of the paedophile financier. The alleged actions of former Harrods owner Mohammed Al-Fayed could also be looked into. More than 400 allegations of sexual misconduct have been made against him dating between 1977 and 2014, including sexual assault, rape and human trafficking. Concerns over traffic and flooding have delayed a decision on plans to build more homes in a harbour village. Developers want to increase the size of a housing scheme in Bilston on land off Uppingham Road. Although district councillors voted to defer the application so further information can be provided before a final decision's made. And Tesco, Sainsbury's, The Range and Asda have all pulled disposable barbecues from their shelves as the hot weather increases the risk of wild fires. Fire chiefs had recommended the removal of single-use grills from sale over the last week.
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4: Bright and breezy through lunchtime and into this afternoon. Highs for South Leicestershire and North Northants, 22 Celsius.
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3: 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Graham Beebe. On

listening. Such a long time I've heard that one. Samantha Sang. It's her birthday today. That is back to 1978, that record. It's called Emotion. There's with the Bee Gees, of course. They wrote that as well. Samantha Sang, born back in 1953. The Australian pop singer. She was born in Melbourne in Australia. She is 73

0: The Doors. Hello, I love you. Will you tell me your name? Four minutes past nine, Darren with you on this, the 5th of August 2026. You're more than welcome to it, with you between now and 11. Second time I've been on air this week. I'm back in on Friday, actually, filling in for Molly between 1 and 3. Got a busy programme this coming Friday, actually. Have Victoria Barton from Leicestershire Libraries coming in, talking everything libraries in Leicestershire. And in the second hour of the programme, I have a friend of mine that I've known for about 35 years. We keep in contact sporadically. We've never fallen out. It's just most men are actually rubbish at keeping in contact, actually. Carlo Fiorentino, who's a name from radio in Leicestershire, and mainly Northamptonshire, and he'll be in with us between 2 and 3 on Friday afternoon. So I'm looking forward to seeing Carlo for the first time in a couple of years.
1: All right, everybody, let your head down. Once everybody get up off the seat, clap your hands, clap your feet.

Canned Heat and On the Road Again. And if you've ever watched as a documentary called I've forgotten the word, Working Man Blues, anyway, it follows record collector the late Joe Bassard, who collected blues 78s all the way from the 1950s, and he was picking these records up that most people perceive to have zero value, and he was picking up records that are now incredibly rare. And I know part of his collection has been sold. But in the late 60s, apparently members of Canned Heat visited his house to buy some rare blues 78s, and it was enough to build a swimming pool in his back garden. And in this documentary, it shows you, he said, this is the Canned Heat pool. But they did some great records in the 1960s. It is HFM, 6 minutes past 10 is the time. This is one of those part one and part two records. I reckon I'll play part two as well.

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Oh, I'd love to go on fishing in a river or a creek, but I don't enjoy it half as much

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